not good at letting go, I couldn't sever ties. We take one day at a time, how we getting by? No, I shouldn't dwell on feelings, but I'd question mine every time.

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Flow for days so long, it's got me trekking. Cheeky babe with a good piece of chat. Milling up tunes, got a load up a track. 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

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I feel goofy saying it felt symbolic, but yeah. I felt like I was gonna become rabbit.

0: Counting faces and numbers, I have my mind, my mind.
1: Why does Stay all of them die?